to the end, which will fight on the seas and oceans, which will defend our honor, whatever the cost may be, which will never surrender.

I've heard people say that too much of anything is not good for you, baby. But I don't know about that. There's many times that we've loved and we've shared love and made love. It doesn't seem to me like it's enough.

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Snow can burn your eyes, but only people make you cry. Home is made for coming from, for dreams of going to, which with any luck will never come.

0: Los sonidos del silencio de la grandísima Carmen Murray, una de esas grandes voces del jazz, de las divas, es como esta otra.
1: I wish you bluebirds
0: Nancy Wilson
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0: I will love
1: to
0: you.
1: Give your heart a song to sing and then a kiss, but more than this.

Perhaps, perhaps, perhaps, perhaps, perhaps, perhaps, perhaps, perhaps. Estás escuchando El Tranvía Musical.

Thank you. We got two new tunes that we like to do. Our first one is composed.